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Never wish for money. Never wish for money.

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0: 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What's your life like?
1: At a loss for words, I can't complain. I sowed the seeds and prayed for rain. I filled prescriptions to block out visions. Still feel the tremble.

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1: 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I was too. I'm a huge Tiger Shaw fan. 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